0: 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Our special guest co-host tonight, 31 number one songs, soon to be probably 32. I got Jason Aldean in studio with me. You and Luke Bryan, you guys are doing a tour together, more shows, more stadiums. We're talking about your guys' friendship over the decades. Can you recall like a time where you were like, all right, this Luke Bryan guy is going to be my friend?
1: We had some mutual friends, and so we got invited to go on the same hunting trip with what would end up being Buck Commander, which now we're owners in. But and I remember during, while we were at deer camp, we just kind of hit it off, and we were talking, and I think I said, man, I'm going to start headlining shows next year, like, come open for me. And this was like 2010, and so he went out with me in 2010, opened some shows, and really that was kind of the year that we really kind of bonded and hit it off.
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15: A frost advisory begins at 1 a.m. tomorrow morning and remains in effect until 9 a.m. tomorrow. Lows level off around 36 tonight under overcast skies with a chance of rain showers. Winds out of the northwest, 5 to 10 miles per hour. That's your forecast. I'm weatherology meteorologist Paul Trombley. Get the latest weather updates online at minnesotadailyweather.com. Currently 59.

0: is new country from Jason Aldean. It's called Whiskey Drink. This is Taste of Country Nights, and we're hanging out with Jason Aldean tonight. He's our guest co-host on the show, also co-headlining a tour with Luke Bryan. What do yours and Luke Bryan's text messages look like nowadays?
1: I mean, it could be anything. It could be music. It could be hunting. It could be fishing related, golf. I mean, it's kind of just, what you would text any of your friends about, just everyday stuff, kids, his son Bo's a quarterback and about to be a senior.
0: He's good.
1: He's starting to get some D1 offers in college. So it's like been cool to see that kind of stuff. And so it's, and he's watched my kids grow up. I've watched his kids grow up. And so, you're invested a little more than just like, a guy that sings in the same business mm-hmm. that you, same thing that you do. So it's like you're invested in each other's families. And his mom, I love his mom to death. She is awesome. One of the best. Oh, it's a good time. I actually like her more than I like Luke, I think.
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12: A frost advisory begins at 1 a.m. tomorrow morning and remains in effect until 9 a.m. tomorrow. Lows level off around 36 tonight under overcast skies with a chance of rain showers. Winds out of the northwest, 5 to 10 miles per hour. That's your forecast. I'm Weatherology meteorologist Paul Trombley. Get the latest weather updates online at MinnesotaDailyWeather.com. Currently 59.

0: That is Chris Jansen, me and a beer on Taste of Country Nights. Reminder, if you missed the code earlier in the show to get yourself qualified for this is a vacation of a lifetime. It's to see Morgan Wallen and Ella Langley in Chicago at Soldier Field. We'll send you and a guest there, two nights in a hotel, transportation and everything. If you missed your code to get qualified, the good news is when you're back here Monday night at 7 o'clock, that's when I give you the codes. We're going to continue to do it next week. So get qualified. You still have a shot to go see Morgan Wallen and Ella Langley in Chicago for free. Just be listening at 7 o'clock Monday night to Taste of Country Nights. Coming up, I got Kenny Chesney, Get Along. That's going to kick us off next.
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7: A frost advisory begins at 1 a.m. tomorrow morning and continues until 9 a.m. tomorrow. Chance of rain showers tonight, otherwise cloudy skies expected. Lows level off around 36. Northwesterly winds 5 to 10 miles per hour. And that's your forecast. I'm weatherology meteorologist Paul Frombly. Get the latest weather updates online at MinnesotaDailyWeather.com. Currently 58.

0: Morgan Wallen and I Can't Love You Anymore on Taste of Country Nights. It's Evan Paul getting a look at what's trending in country music at tasteofcountry.com. During my interview tonight with Jason Aldean, we got to talking about his upcoming tour with Luke Bryan, where they're going to co-headline, and he revealed to me the one Luke Bryan song that he wished he had gotten to record, but Luke Bryan got it before him. Can you imagine Jason Aldean singing this Luke Bryan song? Listen to what he had to tell me.
1: Drunk on You, which Luke had a big hit on, and I remember them pitching me that song at some point, and I don't remember which album it was for, but I remember them pitching the song and me just thinking at the time, like, man, it's really cool, but it's not what we're looking for. We were looking for tempos. We kind of had the rest of the album done, and I was kind of looking for one specific thing, and just that wasn't it. And then I heard his version of it later, and I was like, missed that one, you know. But, honestly, I mean, songs land where they're supposed to, and I think he was supposed to end up with that one.
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14: A frost advisory begins at 1 a.m. tomorrow morning and continues until 9 a.m. tomorrow. Chance of rain showers tonight, otherwise cloudy skies expected. Lows level off around 36. Northwesterly winds 5 to 10 miles per hour. And that's your forecast. I'm weatherology meteorologist Paul Trombley. Get the latest weather updates online at MinnesotaDailyWeather.com. 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

0: New country from Bailey Zimmerman, that's Chevy Silverado. Our special guest co-host tonight, 31 number one songs, soon to be probably 32. I got Jason Aldean in studio with me. You and Luke Bryan, you guys are doing a tour together, more shows, more stadiums. We're talking about your guys' friendship over the decades. Can you recall like a time where you were like, all right, this Luke Bryan guy is going to be my friend?
1: We had some mutual friends, and so we got invited to go on the same hunting trip with what would end up being Buck Commander, which now we're owners in. But and I remember during, while we were at deer camp, we just kind of hit it off, and we were talking, and I think I invited, I said, man, I'm going to start headlining shows next year. Like, come open for me. And this was like 2010. And so he went out with me in 2010, opened some shows. And really, that was kind of the year that we really kind of bonded and hit it off.
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15: A frost advisory begins at 1 a.m. tomorrow morning and remains in effect until 9 a.m. tomorrow. Cloudy skies expected tonight with a slight chance of rain showers. Lows dip down to about 36, winds out of the northwest, 5 to 10 miles per hour. That's your forecast. I'm weatherology meteorologist Paul Trombley. Get the latest weather updates online at MinnesotaDailyWeather.com. Currently, it's 50 degrees.

0: That's Kelsey Hart right there. That's called Fireworks on Taste of Country Nights. And we're hanging out with Jason Aldean tonight. He's our guest co-host on the show. Also co-headlining a tour with Luke Bryan. What do yours and Luke Bryan's text messages look like nowadays?
1: It could be anything. It could be music. It could be hunting. It could be fishing related, golf. It's kind of just... what you would text any of your friends about, just everyday stuff. Kids, his son Bo's a quarterback and about to be a senior.
0: He's good.
1: He's starting to get some D1 offers in college, so it's like been cool to see that kind of stuff. And so it's he's watched my kids grow up. I've watched his kids grow up, and so you're invested a little more than just like a guy that sings in the same business mm-hmm. that you same thing that you do. So it's like you're invested in each other's families. And his mom, I love his mom to death. She is awesome. One of the best. Oh, it's a good time. I actually like her more than I like Luke, I think.
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20: A frost advisory begins at 1 a.m. tomorrow morning and remains in effect until 9 a.m. tomorrow. Cloudy skies expected tonight with a slight chance of rain showers. Lows dip down to about 36. Winds out of the northwest, 5 to 10 miles per hour. That's your forecast. I'm weatherology meteorologist Paul Trombley. Get the latest weather updates online at minnesotadailyweather.com. Currently, it's 50 degrees.

0: Tucker Wetmore there with Brunette on Taste of Country Nights. If you missed your chance to get qualified to see Morgan Wallen and Ella Langley in Chicago, I feel bad. I'm sorry for you. Hold on. I'll cry a little bit, wipe the tear. But the good news is I've got another chance for you to get qualified all next week, every night, right after 7 o'clock, starting Monday night at 7. I will give you a code at 720 to enter at tasteofcountry.com. And that is how you get qualified to go see Morgan Wallen and Ella Langley in Chicago. You and a guest, transportation provided and hotel for two nights, so you can have a little fun in the Windy City. Again, be listening Monday night right after 7 o'clock to get qualified for that here on Taste of Country Nights. Hold on, we're going to put it in park, but put some miles on it. It's hard to explain, but Kane Brown does it nicely with miles on it. That's coming up next on Taste of Country Nights.
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5: Country weather.
12: A frost advisory begins at 1 a.m. tomorrow morning and remains in effect until 9 a.m. tomorrow. Cloudy skies expected tonight with a slight chance of rain showers. Lows dip down to about 36. Winds out of the northwest, 5 to 10 miles per hour. That's your forecast. I'm weatherology meteorologist Paul Trombley. Get the latest weather updates online at MinnesotaDailyWeather.com. Right now, 50.

0: new country right there. That's Graylin James and Water at a Wedding on Taste of Country Nights. It's Evan Paul getting a look at what's trending in country music at tasteofcountry.com. During my interview tonight with Jason Aldean, we got to talking about his upcoming tour with Luke Bryan, where they're going to co-headline, and he revealed to me the one Luke Bryan song that he wished he had gotten to record, but Luke Bryan got it before him. Can you imagine Jason Aldean singing this Luke Bryan song? Listen to what he had to tell me.
1: 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We were looking for tempos. We kind of had the rest of the album done, and I was kind of looking for one specific thing, and just that wasn't it. And then I heard his version of it later, and I was like, missed that one, you know, but you know, honestly, I mean, songs land where they're supposed to, and I think he was supposed to end up with that one.
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19: A frost advisory begins at 1 a.m. tomorrow morning and remains in effect until 9 a.m. tomorrow. Cloudy skies expected tonight with a slight chance of rain showers. Lows dip down to about 36. Winds out of the northwest, 5 to 10 miles per hour. That's your forecast. I'm Weatherology meteorologist Paul Trombley. Get the latest weather updates online at MinnesotaDailyWeather.com. Right now, 50.

0: That's new country there from Atlas. It's called Devil Ain't Done on Taste of Country Nights. Zach Top is on the way with his new one, South of Sanity, Parma Lee coming up, and Eric Church. It's Evan Paul with your shot at a $500 Visa gift card. 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
23: A frost advisory begins at 1 a.m. tomorrow morning and remains in effect until 9 a.m. tomorrow. Cloudy skies expected tonight with a slight chance of rain showers. Lows dip down to about 36. Winds out of the northwest, 5 to 10 miles per hour. That's your forecast. I'm weatherology meteorologist Paul Trombley. Get the latest weather updates online at MinnesotaDailyWeather.com. Currently 51.

0: Country there from George Burns featuring Luke Bryan. That's called Ride, Ride, Ride. I feel weird having to say it three times in a row. You know, after you say a word a few times, it starts to sound weird. You know, ride, ride, ride. Hey, it's Evan Paul. Thanks for letting me hang out with you tonight. Whatever we're doing on the job, thanks for cutting up with me tonight. I'll leave you with Ella Langley and Be Her. That's on the way next. Russell Dickerson coming up as well. All you have to do is sit back, relax, and keep it right here on Taste of Country Nights.
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14: A frost advisory begins at 1 a.m. tomorrow morning and remains in effect until 9 a.m. tomorrow. Cloudy skies expected tonight with a slight chance of rain showers. Lows dip down to about 36, winds out of the northwest, 5 to 10 miles per hour. That's your forecast. I'm weatherology meteorologist Paul Trombley. Get the latest weather updates online at minnesotadailyweather.com. Currently 51.

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3: 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Show 1583 is on right now. What's up? I'm your host, Granger Smith. So glad you're with me. Kicking off the weekend on the right foot. I got some good news headed your way. Going to read that for you. I got some Nashville news, and Hudson's going to read that for you. And I got a whole bunch of good country music on the way. All because, guess what? It's finally Saturday. Here we go. It's After Midnight.

0: news from Nashville's Music Row. It's Ann Hudson.
1: So Miranda Lambert is up to something. You know, she has a new record label. And, well, is she possibly taking her music in a new direction? She posted an intriguing tease on her Instagram account, along with a link to a countdown that leads to Thursday, May 14th. There's two bejeweled canisters labeled country and disco.

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1: And that's why I use Crisco and nothing else. Crisco will do you proud every time.
0: Interesting. I'll obviously keep you posted on what it is. Well, the CMA Awards have announced that the 60th CMA Awards will be held Wednesday, November 18th at Nashville's Bridgestone Arena. They'll air live on ABC and the next day on Hulu.
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11: A frost advisory begins at 1 a.m. tomorrow morning and continues until 9 a.m. tomorrow. Slight chance of rain showers overnight, otherwise cloudy skies expected. Lows dip down to about 36, northwest winds 5 to 10 miles per hour. That's your forecast. I'm weatherology meteorologist Paul Trombley. Get the latest weather updates online at minnesotadailyweather.com. Right now, it's 47 degrees.
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0: couple of vodka Jell-O shots. She swears she didn't know they had booze in them. Bought them from some home sweet shop. But after a few kids started feeling funny, and one boy tapped out after six of them, she figured it out real quick, and cops weren't buying her story, and now she's out on bond. Next time, maybe stick to cookies, ma'am. Dumb.
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12: A frost advisory remains in effect. Slight chance of rain showers overnight, otherwise overcast skies. Lows dip down to about 36. Northerly winds, 5 to 10 miles per hour. High temperatures reach up to 52 Saturday. Lots of sunshine. That's your forecast. I'm weatherology meteorologist Paul Trombley. Get the latest weather updates online at MinnesotaDailyWeather.com. Currently, it's 43 degrees.

0: loves talking about history, and he's even got the diploma to prove it. It's time for This Day in History on After Midnight with Granger Smith.
1: On this day, May the 9th, 1887, Buffalo Bill's Wild West Show opened up. 1914, Woodrow Wilson, the president, proclaimed the very first Mother's Day holiday. 1950, L. Ron Hubbard published Dianetics. 1960, the FDA approved the use of birth control pills. 1974, House voted to initiate impeachment proceedings against President Nixon. Some famous birthdays include rocker Billy Joel, actress Rosario Dawson. Those are just a few things that went down on this day in history.
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12: Country weather. A frost advisory remains in effect. Slight chance of rain showers overnight, otherwise overcast skies. Lows dip down to about 36. Northerly winds 5 to 10 miles per hour. High temperatures reach up to 52 Saturday. Lots of sunshine. That's your forecast. I'm weatherology meteorologist Paul Frobley. Get the latest weather updates online at MinnesotaDailyWeather.com. Right now, it's 42 degrees.

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10: Country weather. A frost advisory remains in effect. Slight chance of rain showers overnight, otherwise overcast skies. Lows dip down to about 36. Northerly winds 5 to 10 miles per hour. High temperatures reach up to 52 Saturday. Lots of sunshine. That's your forecast. I'm weatherology meteorologist Paul Trombley. Get the latest weather updates online at minnesotadailyweather.com. Right now, it's 42 degrees.

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God, family, and country music. That's what we're all about. Thanks for staying up here on After Midnight with Granger Smith.

A frost advisory remains in effect. Mainly cloudy skies expected overnight with lows around 36. Winds out of the northwest, 5 to 10 miles per hour. Mainly clear skies, Saturday, 52. Partly cloudy skies, Saturday night, lows dip down to about 31. And that's your forecast. I'm weatherology meteorologist Paul Frombly. Get the latest weather updates online at MinnesotaDailyWeather.com. Right now, 42.

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1: 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Thanks so much for turning it up here on After Midnight with Granger.

0: truth. Well, check out this good news story. A deaf first grader initially felt isolated at his new school, so teachers began, listen to this, teaching his classmates simple sign language to communicate with him. Soon, the entire school joined in, creating an inclusive environment where students and staff greeted each other and shared lessons in both spoken and signed language. The boy's parents, seeing the students using the sign language, they felt so overwhelmed with gratitude, I'm sure, and said that their son now never feels alone. And that is good news.
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7: A frost advisory remains in effect. Partly cloudy overnight with lows around 36. Northwest winds 5 to 10 miles per hour. Mainly clear Saturday. High temperatures reach up to 52. Lows around 31 Saturday night. Partly cloudy. And that's your forecast. I'm weatherology meteorologist Paul Frombley. Get the latest weather updates online at MinnesotaDailyWeather.com. Right now, it's 41 degrees.

Mainly clear Saturday. High temperatures reach up to 52. Lows around 31. Saturday night, partly cloudy. And that's your forecast. I'm weatherology meteorologist Paul Frombly. Get the latest weather updates online at MinnesotaDailyWeather.com. Right now, it's 41 degrees.

0: loves talking about history, and he's even got the diploma to prove it. It's time for This Day in History on After Midnight with Granger Smith.
1: On this day, May the 9th, 1887, Buffalo Bill's Wild West Show opened up. 1914, Woodrow Wilson, the president, proclaimed the very first Mother's Day holiday. 1950, L. Ron Hubbard published Dianetics. 1960, the FDA approved the use of birth control pills. 1974, House voted to initiate impeachment proceedings against President Nixon. Some famous birthdays include rocker Billy Joel, actress Rosario Dawson. Those are just a few things that went down on this day in history.
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11: A frost advisory remains in effect. High temperatures reach up to 52 today under mainly sunny skies. Winds out of the northwest, 10 to 15 miles per hour. Partly cloudy skies tonight, lows dip down to about 31. High of 50 tomorrow, mainly clear skies. And that's your forecast. I'm weatherology meteorologist Paul Frombly. Get the latest weather updates online at MinnesotaDailyWeather.com. Right now, 42.

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6: A frost advisory remains in effect. High temperatures reach up to 52 today under mainly sunny skies. Winds out of the northwest, 10 to 15 miles per hour. Partly cloudy skies tonight, lows dip down to about 31. High of 50 tomorrow, mainly clear skies. And that's your forecast. I'm weatherology meteorologist Paul Frombly. Get the latest weather updates online at MinnesotaDailyWeather.com. Right now, 42.

0: The number two song went to Luke Combs with Sleepless in a Hotel Room. And last week, the number one song in the country went to Luke Combs, Days Like These.
1: Money, it grew on trees. 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
2: Can Luke Combs hold on to the top two spots again this week? We will find out later. But right now, let's get the countdown started with Dustin Lynch, who turns 41 on Thursday. Here is Easy to Love at number 30 on the Country Top 30.
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21: Country weather.
3: A frost advisory remains in effect. High temperatures reach up to 52 today. Under mainly sunny skies, winds out of the northwest, 10 to 15 miles per hour. Partly cloudy skies tonight, lows dip down to about 31. High of 50 tomorrow, mainly clear skies. And that's your forecast. I'm weatherology meteorologist Paul Frombly. Get the latest weather updates online at MinnesotaDailyWeather.com. 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
1: We're back at it, and now we're at number 28 on the countdown. 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
6: Country weather. A frost advisory remains in effect. High temperatures reach up to 52 today under mainly sunny skies. Winds out of the northwest, 10 to 15 miles per hour. Partly cloudy skies tonight. Lows dip down to about 31. High of 50 tomorrow. Mainly clear skies. And that's your forecast. I'm weatherology meteorologist Paul Frombly. Get the latest weather updates online at MinnesotaDailyWeather.com. Currently 39.

0: Russell Dickerson, Love You Like I Used To by request here on The Countdown. Right now we've got Keith Urban in studio, who said, hey, let's do a cover record. Because again, I'm sure you have so much going on in your brain all the time. I'm sure you got 100 songs that you wrote that aren't covers. Why would you do a cover record?
1: It took on a life of its own because I bought this amazing studio in town. It used to be called The Tracking Room.
0: I've been there. It's awesome.
1: Thank you. And I've recorded there a lot over the years.
0: I was there with you.
1: Yeah, you were.
0: Okay, just making sure you were.
1: Yeah. No, but thank you. I'm glad you like the studio.
0: I was like, no, I was with you.
1: Yeah.
0: Okay.
1: I'm explaining to the people listening.
0: Got it.
1: I had just bought the studio, got it up and running, and had to go on tour. So I was frustrated, like I couldn't record. And I thought it'd be fun to do something that is kind of just a bit of fun, just a bit of effortless fun, nothing serious. And I was walking around the house singing all these yacht rock songs, and I thought, oh, maybe we could do one or two of those just for fun, just to kind of break in the studio. And we put a session band together. I called up Dan Huff. He came in. And we did, I think we did, well, I won't say the names of the songs, but we did two songs. And we had such a great time. Dan's like, you got any more? I was like, okay. So we scheduled another session about, you know, a month later. And we did two or three more. And I thought, oh, well, maybe we've got an EP happening. That'd be fun. And then it just kept growing and growing. And before I knew it, we had whole album.
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4: Country weather.
3: A frost advisory continues until 9 a.m. today. Highs around 52. Today, under mainly sunny skies, northwesterly winds 10 to 20 miles per hour. Lows level off around 31. Tonight, partly cloudy skies. Mainly clear skies. Tomorrow, high temperatures reach up to 50. And that's your forecast. I'm weatherology meteorologist Kara Foster. Get the latest weather updates online at minnesotadailyweather.com. Currently, it's 37 degrees.

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13: A frost advisory continues until 9 a.m. today. Highs around 52 today, under mainly sunny skies, northwesterly winds 10 to 20 miles per hour. Lows level off around 31 tonight, partly cloudy skies. Mainly clear skies tomorrow, high temperatures reach up to 50. And that's your forecast. I'm weatherology meteorologist Kara Foster. Get the latest weather updates online at minnesotadailyweather.com. Currently, it's 37 degrees.

0: Vincent Mason, wish you well, at number 16 here on the countdown. All right, we have Keith Urban in studio today. He's got a cover album coming out soon, all Yacht Rock covers. Do you have a release date yet?
1: I haven't got a date yet, but it's definitely this summer, next few months, hopefully.
0: And it's called Flow State because it just makes you feel it's easy?
1: Yeah, because you don't have to be on a boat for these Yacht Rock songs to connect, you know? It could be in a myriad of places, so it's really just a Flow State record.
0: Have you seen the Yacht Rock documentary on HBO Max?
1: I have.
0: Isn't it great?
1: Yeah. Oh, yeah.
0: I mean, that's where, like, the Kenny Loggins, the Michael McDonald, and how it really wasn't called Yacht Rock until some guys way later named it that.
1: Yeah. They kind of defined the genre.
0: Way after the fact.
1: Way after the fact. They just found this common thread between a lot of the music. But I also like the fact that recently they've referred to things as being Yacht Rock as well, songs that don't fall into the Yacht Rock.
0: Did you say not rock?
1: Not rock, yeah. N-A-U-G, right, the same spelling as Yacht, but not.
2: Not.
1: So not rock.
0: From the same era?
1: Same era, so songs that might fit into the category, but not really. So is it Yacht Rock or not rock? Yeah.
0: But you did all Yacht Rock.
1: Yeah.
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2: A frost advisory continues until 9 a.m. today. Highs around 52 today, under mainly sunny skies, northwesterly winds 10 to 20 miles per hour. Lows level off around 31 tonight, partly cloudy skies. Mainly clear skies tomorrow, high temperatures reach up to 50. And that's your forecast. I'm weatherology meteorologist Kara Foster. Get the latest weather updates online at minnesotadailyweather.com. Right now, 38.
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0: And it is Eric Paisley. Eric's got a massive number one song called Friday Night from back in the day. He has written other number one songs for other artists. And he's got this one out now called Never Getting Over You. It's about the lasting and sometimes painful endurance of true love and heartbreak. So here we go, Eric Paisley, our Spotlight Artist of the Week, with his song, Never Getting Over You.

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2: 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Thank you, VA, for my Desert Storm days, and I'm feeling absolutely amazing. I got a new boat from Bemidji Marine last Wednesday.
3: Wow.
2: And we're out here on Lake Bemidji having a wonderful, glorious day in all of this wind and cold.
3: I tell you, good to be on the water.
2: It is good to be on the water, you know, and I don't know how everybody else is doing around the area, but, you know, this cold that's been in the area for quite a while has really affected the water. We're only sitting at about 42 degrees right now, so the fish are tough to find. We haven't caught a walleye yet. We've caught northerns, but, you know, we're pitching jigs up in that 7 to 10 foot range, and I'm going to start moving us out a little deeper because I wonder if the cold water temps don't have them sitting out deeper right now. You know, the wind is definitely going to be a factor. We're up in the north side of Bemidji right now working we're right out in front of Rutgers right now, but then we'll head over to the state park and pitch around. But yeah, the walleyes are, you know, they're done with their spawn and they should be doing the shallow water feed bag stuff. But, you know, these cold water temps are affecting things. So, you know, you're going to have to work for them today.
3: Well, you got a sunny day.
2: Yeah.
3: No clouds. What kind of a
2: no.
3: jig do you use or what are you throwing?
2: Well, you know, and that's the other thing, too. You know, with the wind that we've got going right now, you know, it's not too windy up here at the north end, so we're using 1/8 ounce up here. But, you know, if you get a little windier, then you're going to want to switch up to that 1/4 ounce. And if you really got wind, you're going to want to go to a 3/8 ounce. But the most important thing, you know, with fishing is being in contact with the bottom. You know, if you're not in contact with the bottom, you don't know where you're at in the water column. You don't know if the fish are even relating to your bait. So just make sure you're using the tackle that, you know, meets up with the conditions. And, you know, because you need to be down on that bottom. Those fish are down on the bottom feeding. That's the reason why their eyes are situated, you know, the way they are, so that they can see upward. And, you know, they can't see downward, so they're not going to be above the bait fish and going down and taking them. They're going to be down below the bait fish and then coming up to grab them. And that's why jigging works so good. You know, it looks like a wounded minnow that's hits the bottom and then jumps back up when you jig it and stuff like that. So, you know, it's going to be a rough morning, guys. You know, just keep hanging in there and then doing your thing. And, you know, eventually I'm hoping that with the sun and stuff like that beating down on the water, that it does raise the water temps just a couple of degrees and maybe that'll turn them on. But, you know, it's right now it's a hit or miss and you just got to get out there and work for them. That's why they call it fishing and not catching.
3: Well, at least you're on the water.
2: That's the most important thing.
3: Got a wet line. I just talked to Matt Newell. They're catching northerns as well.
2: Yeah. And, you know, I'm surprised he hasn't caught any walleyes because he likes to fish black duck. They do a family thing up there every year. Black duck is always a really good go-to place in the spring for walleyes. So I'm glad to hear he's not doing better than me. That's what I got to say about that one.
3: They're going to start working on it. Well, I'm glad you're doing so good, buddy. We'll talk to you here in just a few.
2: Sounds good. Thank you, Bemidji Marine, for the brand new boat. I love it.
3: Chris Haley's on Bemidji in that brand new boat from Bemidji Marine. What a great day. More coming up for the 2026 Fishing Opener.
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5: Are you ready for a barefoot blue jean night with Jake Owen? 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Guitar screaming, crowd roaring, no easing into it. Thursday, Aaron Lewis takes the stage, and we'll have every country boy in the crowd singing. Friday is always going to be a party when Neil McCoy shows up. Yes, Billy's got his beer goggles on. 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
7: A frost advisory continues until 9 a.m. today. Highs around 52 today under mainly sunny skies, northwesterly winds 10 to 20 miles per hour. Lows level off around 31 tonight, partly cloudy skies. Mainly clear skies tomorrow, high temperatures reach up to 50. And that's your forecast. I'm weatherology meteorologist Kara Foster. Get the latest weather updates online at minnesotadailyweather.com. Right now, 38.

0: Josh Ross, Hate How You Look at number 9 here on the countdown. Keith Urban is here. You have a Yacht Rock covers album coming out. Any chance you'll be doing an album of original songs from you as well?
1: I'll start writing at some point for that, yeah.
0: I want to be like a main person in a video. Like I want to like a significant role.
1: Okay.
0: I've never been in a video purposefully. I've been asked like, "Hey, do this." I want to be a when you have a, like a good role for me, I want it.
1: So when you imagine that, what do you see? What would be the ideal?
0: I know
1: role
0: I like it in videos where people break down and talk for a second, and like the music's going on, and then it stops, and I'm like, "Yeah, get your papers." Now, oh, my God, I'm a newsie now.
2: Oh, wow.
0: Keith Urban, get your papers. Watch him in concert. I don't know. You're black and white. I don't know why I went back to, like, the 50s. But if that ever comes up, think of me.
1: Oh, I will.
0: I'll be a newsie.
1: Oh, I will.
0: In a music video.
1: Yeah, I'll see it crystal clear.
0: Okay.
1: What color is this guy in your world, Bobby?
0: I'm colorblind, significantly. So I honestly don't think we even know if we see the same colors.
1: Ah.
0: So we have no way to see through another person's eyes.
1: Right.
0: So your red may be my blue, but every descriptor you've ever heard of red actually matches my descriptors from blue. So I don't know.
1: We could at least point to your hat and say that's red, right?
0: That is correct.
1: Okay.
0: For a lot of the reason is that on the tags, it tells me it's red. My whole life, I've had to like organize clothes by colors.
1: Right.
0: Red's pretty good, though. I know red, when it gets blue, green, black, it all looks the same.
1: Really?
0: Mm-hmm. And I still can't play guitar, even with all that life experience.
1: That's amazing.
0: I know.
1: I wish you could play guitar.
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13: Partly cloudy today with a high of 52. Northwesterly winds 10 to 20 miles per hour. 31 tonight. Highs around 50 tomorrow, mainly sunny. Warmer Monday and Tuesday with highs from the upper 50s to the low 60s. Slight chance of rain showers Tuesday. And that's your forecast. I'm weatherology meteorologist Carol Foster. Get the latest weather updates online at minnesotadailyweather.com. Right now, it's 40 degrees.
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0: We're back at it, and we'll go to Ella Langley. She just received the Powerhouse Award at Billboard's Women in Music event. Ella Langley is now at number 8 on the Country Top 30 with Be Her.
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0: Ella Langley, Choosing Texas, at number 7 here on the countdown. We have been hanging out with Keith Urban all day in studio. 2 songs out now, and this summer we'll get the whole album. Always love seeing you. Thanks for coming
1: by. You too, Bubby.
0: There
1: he
0: is.
1: Thank you, guys.
0: The wonderfully talented. Do you smell good today?
2: He does.
3: Did you? We can't smell him.
0: I'm smell blind.
2: Smell blind. It smells. We've switched it up though.
3: Yeah, this one's a little.
2: This is different.
3: Stronger.
0: Are you guys serious?
2: No, I don't. I wouldn't say strong. Like it's a different scent though.
0: Do you change scents during the year? Do you have like a fall scent and a spring scent?
1: No, not seasonal based, but just I like blending things. They'll take several different things.
0: Now that you're known for smelling good, do you feel like now you always have to smell good because that's kind of your thing?
1: No, I just like smelling good. My dad always did. So that's how I grew up. Mm. Yeah, my dad always smelled good. Even though I think he just wore Brut. That was it.
0: That's all I wore. When I wore cologne, it was a little green bottle of Brut. Yeah. First cologne ever bought at Walmart.
1: Yeah.
0: It was awesome.
1: It works.
0: Yeah. I don't know.
2: So you do your own concoction. There's
1: I put several things together.
0: You do?
2: Mm. Yeah, that's what he just said. He mixes it up.
0: I thought he like does a different one every day. He mixes it up. I didn't know
2: He probably layers.
0: He's got beakers in his house.
3: Well, you're a chemist.
2: No, probably just squirt.
1: No, it's good because if you layer, then you sort of it becomes your own thing.
2: That's why I've never smelled what I'm smelling right now. It's good. It's a new scent.
1: Yeah.
2: Or something.
0: All right, there it is. Smell hour. the smell minute with Keith Urban. All right, there he is, Keith Urban. Everybody, nice job.
1: Thank you, guys.
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2: We've also got a throwback from Tim McGraw. 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
18: Partly cloudy today with a high of 52. Northwesterly winds 10 to 20 miles per hour. 31 tonight. Highs around 50 tomorrow, mainly sunny. Warmer Monday and Tuesday with highs from the upper 50s to the low 60s. Slight chance of rain showers Tuesday. And that's your forecast. I'm weatherology meteorologist Carol Foster. Get the latest weather updates online at MinnesotaDailyWeather.com. Right now, it's 40 degrees.

The Stevens family and the crew at Coca-Cola Bottling would like to wish the moms out there a happy Mother's Day. Whether you're spending time with mom or enjoying all that spring has to offer, an ice cold Coca-Cola is the perfect complement to any holiday gathering. Happy Mother's Day from the Stevens family and everyone at Coca-Cola.

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8: Checking in with Mitch at Coles Resort. Good morning.
9: Hey, good morning. How's it going?
8: Great. It's great to have a clear sky and blue skies, sunshine, and fishing. Got a wet line. How are you guys doing out there at Coles?
9: Well, braving the wind. It's definitely whipping out here, but we found a little shelter behind an island, so it's kind of nice. But, yeah, got the girlfriend up from the cities with the two kids, and pitching jigs and minnows. Got a couple walleyes in the boat.
8: Wow, well, you're our first so far. Everybody else has been catching northerns.
9: Well, it's about 4-1 on the walleye to northern. Yeah, I've been bit off more than a few times this morning already.
8: So you think a leader at all?
9: You know, we're using 8-ounce jigs with shiners. 10-pound braid with about a 3-4 foot fluorocarbon leader, which has been fine. I mean, the northerns or whatever, they're getting in it, but that 12 pound is definitely helping with the abrasiveness. And we're fishing through a lot of rocks here too, so having that 12 pound fluoro leaders, I would say, much needed. But these northerns are super aggressive. You can't help it.
8: Makes for a fun day of catching.
9: It does. It does. I think once the sun pops up a little here, I've noticed the fish are sliding deeper, and we might go chase some crappies to keep these kids' attention because they're starting to get bored.
8: Absolutely. What's new at Coles Resort? Tell us.
9: Oh, gosh. Coles Resort? Well, we've got a lot of things going on. Big thing for us would be the finishing of the remodel of the beach bar. Aaron's been working on that. Been a total transformation this year. on top of that, we're doing a Thursday afternoon fish fry for our guests coming up this year. That'll be starting in June. And of course, me being the new general manager up there.
8: Well, welcome. How exciting!
9: Thank you. Well, yeah, it's been a pleasure.
8: Excellent. We'll check in with you guys next hour.
9: Okay, sounds great. Hopefully we'll be on some crappies when you call back.
8: Mitch, the new GM at Coles Resort. Got the beach bar going up here. It'll be fun stuff. Thanks for checking in, and thanks for your report, Mitch. More to come on the 2026 Fishing Opener.
2: Partly cloudy today with a high of 52. Northwesterly winds 10 to 20 miles per hour. 31 tonight. Highs around 50 tomorrow, mainly sunny. Warmer Monday and Tuesday with highs from the upper 50s to the low 60s. Slight chance of rain showers Tuesday. And that's your forecast. I'm weatherology meteorologist Carol Foster. Get the latest weather updates online at minnesotadailyweather.com. Right now, it's 40 degrees.

0: Bobby Bones.
1: We've now made it to the top three songs of the week. We are now at song number three. It is Tucker Wetmore and Brunette on the Country Top 30.
0: Number three.

0: Cody Johnson and The Fall at number 2 here on the countdown.
1: It's time for the good news
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0: Bryson is a dedicated court employee in Washington, and he's on a mission to prove that good books can help create a better future for everybody, including those behind bars. Through his charity group, Pages of Redemption, he's already hand-delivered over 300 books to county jails all across the state. He's partnered with local libraries, best-selling authors are even sending him their books as well, and he's making sure that incarcerated folks get an important escape that boosts literacy and encourages a positive transition back into the community. And I think that is somebody that's something that you have to understand in order to know that you can actually help and affect that change, because a lot of folks get in the system and that's just a revolving door. Like, you go in, it's time lost. It's hard to get a job. How do you have money? You got to have money to eat, pay the bills. So you can't get a job. So what do you do? It's just a revolving door. So with what he's doing, which is pretty remarkable, is making sure that, and it's all kinds of books too. It's like law books. It's also fiction books. Anyway, big shout out. Can you tell I had a lot of family in prison?
4: Yeah, you know a lot about that.
0: Can you tell my...
4: knowledgeable about that stuff.
0: Big shout out to Bryson. This is from Your Source One. That is what it's all about.
1: That was Tell Me Something Good.
0: The number one song. Coming up next, it's the artist that had last week's number one song, but it's not the same song. Find out what that song is next.
1: Country.
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22: Sunshine mixed with clouds at times
23: today,
22: with daytime highs approaching 52. Winds out of the northwest, 10 to 20 miles per hour. Lows dip down to about 31 tonight. Partly cloudy skies. Mainly clear skies tomorrow. Daytime highs approaching 50. And that's your forecast. I'm weatherology meteorologist Paul Frombly. Get the latest weather updates online at MinnesotaDailyWeather.com. Right now, 44.

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1: Pat Newell.
2: Hey.
1: How's the fishing so far?
2: Well, we're giving it a good try. We're still dealing with quite a few pike, and but we did move to the windy side of the lake, and it's a little chillier over here.
1: Well, we talked to Mitch, the new general manager at Coles Resort, and they did get one walleye in the boat so far.
2: Well, that's not bad. That's definitely fun. We're still on the hunt for that, but I think it might be coming pretty soon.
1: So what are some things that people should try today?
2: Well, one thing that we're doing is moving around a little bit and watching the temperature gauge on your depth finder since we had a not a late ice out, but not, you know, a little later than average. I would say that without having a good warm up, watching the water temperatures is definitely a big thing. And we've been definitely seeing some fish in the, you know, water temperature where we're at. The highest we've seen is 46, and we're definitely seeing some more fish around in that. And keeping it simple, jigging a minnow is definitely a good thing to do for opener. And then when you got a breezier day like this, if you're not getting bites, sometimes upsizing your jig just to size will help keep it near the bottom, and moving a lot slower when it's this cold. Definitely water temperature cold will make a big difference.
1: Just got to stay at it.
2: Yeah, you just got to keep going. I mean, it's definitely a tougher day today, and then the wind kind of limits where some people are going to want to fish, and you know, everyone you get is going to be kind of a bonus, but it's just really good to be back out here. So.
1: That's right. On the water, and it's not frozen.
2: It's not frozen, yeah. I definitely, personally, I like fishing out of the boat a lot more than ice fishing, so I'm just happy to be out here floating.
1: And catching.
2: And catching, yeah. We're catching pike, and you want to know, they're fun to catch, too. I mean, I like catching anything that bends the rod, and of course, we're after the elusive walleye, and we'll get some, but we're just working through it right now, so.
1: Perfect. We'll check back with you.
2: Sounds good. Thank you.
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9: Sunshine mixed with clouds at times
10: today,
9: with daytime highs approaching 52. Winds out of the northwest, 10 to 20 miles per hour. Lows dip down to about 31 tonight, partly cloudy skies. Mainly clear skies tomorrow, daytime highs approaching 50. And that's your forecast. I'm weatherology meteorologist Paul Frombly. Get the latest weather updates online at MinnesotaDailyWeather.com. Right now, 44.
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0: 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It is, of course, a holiday here in northern Minnesota. 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
6: Sunshine mixed with clouds at times today, with daytime highs approaching 52. Winds out of the northwest, 10 to 20 miles per hour. Lows dip down to about 31 tonight, partly cloudy skies. Mainly clear skies tomorrow, daytime highs approaching 50. And that's your forecast. I'm weatherology meteorologist Paul Frombly. Get the latest weather updates online at MinnesotaDailyWeather.com. Right now, 45.
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10: Sunshine mixed with clouds at times today, with daytime highs approaching 52. Winds out of the northwest, 10 to 20 miles per hour. Lows dip down to about 31 tonight, partly cloudy skies. Mainly clear skies tomorrow, daytime highs approaching 50. And that's your forecast. I'm weatherology meteorologist Paul Frombly. Get the latest weather updates online at MinnesotaDailyWeather.com. Right now, 45.

0: Minnesota's all-hit country, Babe Country 98.3. It's the 30th annual walleye opener fishing coverage this weekend. And of course, it's your chance to win big. How about a tackle box full of tackle from Northwoods Bait and Tackle? 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And stick around, more music is on the way on Babe Country.
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7: A freeze warning begins at 1 a.m. tomorrow morning and continues until 9 a.m. tomorrow. Partly cloudy this afternoon with a high of 52. Northwest winds 10 to 20 miles per hour. Lows around 31 tonight, partly cloudy skies. And that's your forecast. I'm weatherology meteorologist Paul Frombly. Get the latest weather updates online at minnesotadailyweather.com. Right now, 49.
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A freeze warning begins at 1 a.m. tomorrow morning and continues until 9 a.m. tomorrow. Partly cloudy this afternoon with a high of 52. Northwest winds 10 to 20 miles per hour. Lows around 31 tonight, partly cloudy skies. And that's your forecast. I'm weatherology meteorologist Paul Frombly. Get the latest weather updates online at MinnesotaDailyWeather.com. 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
6: A freeze warning begins at 1 a.m. tomorrow morning and continues until 9 a.m. tomorrow. Partly cloudy this afternoon with a high of 52. Northwest winds 10 to 20 miles per hour. Lows around 31 tonight, partly cloudy skies. And that's your forecast. I'm weatherology meteorologist Paul Frombly. Get the latest weather updates online at MinnesotaDailyWeather.com. Currently, it's 51 degrees.
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0: Are you ready for a barefoot blue jean night with Jake Owen? Then buckle up. Kickin' the Country is back June 10th through the 13th. Wednesday night, we kick it off loud with Jackal. Guitar screaming, crowd roaring, no easing into it. Thursday, Aaron Lewis takes the stage, and we'll have every country boy in the crowd singing. Friday is always going to be a party when Neil McCoy shows up. Yes, Billy's got his beer goggles on. And then Jake Owen lights it up with Barefoot Blue Jean Night energy. Saturday, we go big. Drew Baldridge bringing the heat. She's somebody's dog. And closing us out is Mitchell Tenpenny. 4 days, one legendary main stage. Tickets are moving fast. 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
2: A freeze warning begins at 1 a.m. tomorrow morning and continues until 9 a.m. tomorrow. Partly cloudy this afternoon with a high of 52. Northwest winds 10 to 20 miles per hour. Lows around 31 tonight, partly cloudy skies. And that's your forecast. I'm weatherology meteorologist Paul Frombly. Get the latest weather updates online at MinnesotaDailyWeather.com. Currently, it's 51 degrees.

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0: 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You'll be in to win a hanging basket from our friends at Hills Country Greenhouse, plus some other great prizes. We'll announce those winners starting this Thursday through the 12th. Thank you to these Mother's Day giveaway sponsors, Pepsi and I Bottling, Stony Point Resort, Bob Louth Ford, Funkley Greenhouse, Safari Liquor, Bemidji Co-op, Senex South, First National Bank, Pet Zone, Grizzly Trust, Hills Country Greenhouse, Galley Furniture, First National Bank of Bagley, Bemidji Liquor, Zappy's Cafe in Akeley, and Coke of Bemidji. 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
7: A freeze warning begins at 1 a.m. tomorrow morning and remains in effect until 9 a.m. tomorrow. Mainly cloudy skies expected this afternoon, with daytime highs approaching 52. Winds out of the northwest, 10 to 20 miles per hour. Tonight, lows around 31. That's your forecast. I'm weatherology meteorologist Paul Trombley. Get the latest weather updates online at MinnesotaDailyWeather.com. Right now, 51.
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it drove mama crazy being a trucker's wife. 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
6: A freeze warning begins at 1 a.m. tomorrow morning and remains in effect until 9 a.m. tomorrow. Mainly cloudy skies expected this afternoon, with daytime highs approaching 52. Winds out of the northwest, 10 to 20 miles per hour. Tonight, lows around 31. That's your forecast. I'm weatherology meteorologist Paul Trombley. Get the latest weather updates online at MinnesotaDailyWeather.com. Right now, 51.

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6: Freeze warning begins at 1 a.m. tomorrow morning and remains in effect until 9 a.m. tomorrow. Cloudy skies with a few peaks of sun this afternoon with highs around 52. Northwesterly winds 10 to 20 miles per hour. Lows level off around 31 tonight. That's your forecast. I'm weatherology meteorologist Paul Trombley. Get the latest weather updates online at minnesotadailyweather.com. Right now, it's 52 degrees.
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0: Minnesota's all hit country, Babe Country 98.3. 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
8: Freeze warning begins at 1 a.m. tomorrow morning and remains in effect until 9 a.m. tomorrow. Cloudy skies with a few peaks of sun this afternoon with highs around 52. Northwesterly winds 10 to 20 miles per hour. Lows level off around 31 tonight. That's your forecast. I'm weatherology meteorologist Paul Trombley. Get the latest weather updates online at MinnesotaDailyWeather.com. Right now, it's 52 degrees.

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0: Minnesota's all-hit country, Babe Country 98.3. It's all about mom. This Sunday, Hills Country Greenhouse Mother's Day Hanging Basket Giveaway. Text the word MOTHER to the number 218-444-1037. You'll be in to win a hanging basket from our friends at Hills Country Greenhouse, plus some other great prizes. We'll announce those winners starting this Thursday through the 12th. Thank you to these Mother's Day giveaway sponsors, Pepsi Night Bottling, Stony Point Resort, Bob Louth Ford, Funkley Greenhouse, Safari Liquor, Bemidji Co-op, Senex South, First National Bank, Pet Zone, Grizzly Trust, Hills Country Greenhouse, Galley Furniture, First National Bank of Bagley, Bemidji Liquor, Zappy's Cafe in Akeley, and Coke of Bemidji. 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
6: A freeze warning begins at 1 a.m. tomorrow morning and continues until 9 a.m. tomorrow. 31 tonight under partly cloudy skies, northwest winds 8 to 15 miles per hour. Mainly clear tomorrow. Daytime highs approaching 51. And that's your forecast. I'm weatherology meteorologist Paul Frombly. Get the latest weather updates online at MinnesotaDailyWeather.com. Right now, 53.
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9: A freeze warning begins at 1 a.m. tomorrow morning and continues until 9 a.m. tomorrow. 31 tonight under partly cloudy skies, northwest winds 8 to 15 miles per hour. Mainly clear tomorrow, daytime highs approaching 51. And that's your forecast. I'm weatherology meteorologist Paul Frombly. Get the latest weather updates online at MinnesotaDailyWeather.com. Right now, 53.

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2: 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While you're out there battling wind, tangles, and that one guy who swears he had a bite, the smart ones already secured the essentials. Ice-cold beer, bold whiskey, and stories that get better with every sip. Don't chase fishtails. Land the good stuff before the first cast. Before you head into the wild, gear up properly. Safari Liquor. Because running out this weekend? That's the real disaster.
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0: Rick and the crew at the Pet Zone would like to wish all the moms out there a happy Mother's Day this weekend. 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Happy Mother's Day to all the moms and pet moms, too, from the Pet Zone, Simonson Center, Bemidji.
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8: A freeze warning begins at 1 a.m. tomorrow morning and continues until 9 a.m. tomorrow. 31 tonight under partly cloudy skies, northwest winds 8 to 15 miles per hour. Mainly clear tomorrow, daytime highs approaching 51. And that's your forecast. I'm weatherology meteorologist Paul Frombly. Get the latest weather updates online at MinnesotaDailyWeather.com. 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

0: Minnesota's all hit country, Babe Country 98.3. We're racing this weekend. NASCAR Cup Series and the O'Reilly Auto Parts Series heads to New York, the state, and the Watkins Glen Speedway. 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
8: A freeze warning begins at 1 a.m. tomorrow morning and continues until 9 a.m. tomorrow. 31 tonight under partly cloudy skies, northwest winds 8 to 15 miles per hour. Mainly clear tomorrow, daytime highs approaching 51. And that's your forecast. I'm weatherology meteorologist Paul Trombley. Get the latest weather updates online at MinnesotaDailyWeather.com. Currently 51.

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10: A freeze warning begins at 1 a.m. tomorrow morning and continues until 9 a.m. tomorrow. 31 tonight under partly cloudy skies, northwest winds 8 to 15 miles per hour. Mainly clear tomorrow. Daytime highs approaching 51. And that's your forecast. I'm weatherology meteorologist Paul Frombly. Get the latest weather updates online at MinnesotaDailyWeather.com. Currently 49.
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9: A freeze warning begins at 1 a.m. tomorrow morning and continues until 9 a.m. tomorrow. 31 tonight under partly cloudy skies, northwest winds 8 to 15 miles per hour. Mainly clear tomorrow, daytime highs approaching 51. And that's your forecast. I'm weatherology meteorologist Paul Frombly. Get the latest weather updates online at MinnesotaDailyWeather.com. Currently 49.